If you're driving around in your car and you don't have Sirius, then maybe you need terrestrial radio. But let's be honest here. Everything's changing. So get used to it. We have a maniac in the White House here in the United States, and people are used to that. They love it. They love this guy. So I don't know. I don't know. I'm 82 years old, and I've had enough of the political environment in the United States. And to tell you the truth, I really don't give two craps about the FCC and what they think about profanity. I don't believe in such a stupid thing as profanity. It's brought on by religion, which in and of itself is totally non-existent. It's hoodoo. It's whatever you want to call it. But unless you are a Neanderthal, and if you believe in these stupid things that the Bible is telling you, written by people who didn't even know Jesus Christ. Jesus Christ, what is this all about anyway? Let's start the show and get some music in here, and I'm done with my rant. I won't talk anymore. Go to Mixcloud tomorrow. Go to my Mixcloud page, Artie Martello or Mostly Folk, whichever it's listed as, and you'll get the entire program here today. Tomorrow, this program will be rebroadcast at 6 a.m. here on Folk Music Notebook. But until then, enjoy the show. I'm Artie Martello, and welcome to Mostly Folk.

Well, it's too late to know, and it's too soon to tell whether any of this is really happening at all.

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She found a place on East Korea, cheap rent that we could share.

She moved out to Echo Park, a little duplex in the hills. Between my wages and my tips, I can barely pay the

0: So if you want to get the complete playlist, go to my Mixcloud page tomorrow. 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

Everybody sings a song called This Land Is Your Land. You know that song. These are from Woody Guthrie. Woody Guthrie sang to me these verses here, which nobody ever sings. And these are the last verses he wrote to it. So this land is your land. As I went walking that ribbon of highway, I saw a sign saying private property, but on the other side

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the hitch till Timmy turned to Amber and said, "Is it true that you're a witch?" His mom jumped up and said, "The pies are burning," and she hit the kitchen and he

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0: Rats a fleeing, fleeing, thunder, thunder, wing, wing, the bird, the egg, egg, the bird, the nest, nest, the leaf, leaf, the twig, the twig, the branch, branch, the limb, limb, the tree, a tree, and a bog,

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Hand-me-nots were late this spring, starting to lose it like everyone else. When the tears finally bloomed, an ocean of blue, I nearly cried myself. So I drove down to the strip mall to look for the video store. And I know damn well it's been gone for years, but I had to check once more.

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Skids in the summer, ain't nothing funner. Bum around by the video store. But some of the best kids, just like VHS's, ain't around no more.

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And you won't hear me singing any songs when I'm gone, so I guess I'll have to do it while I'm here. And I won't feel the flowing of the time when I'm gone. All the pleasures of love will not be mine when I'm gone. 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

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All my days won't be dances of delight when I'm gone. 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

0: where I belong when I'm gone. 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And you won't hear me singing any songs when I'm gone. 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I promise I will do it. You know that I will do it while I'm here.
1: Theodore Bidwell.

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0: old flotilla lay. Can't you hear their paddles chunking from Rangoon to Mandalay?
1: On the road to Mandalay, where the flying fishes play.

0: petticoat was yellow, and her little cap was green, and her name was Soupy Yorlap, just the same as Thibaut's queen. And I seed her first a smoking on a whacking white cheroot, and a wasting Christian kisses on an heathen idol's foot. Blooming idol made of mud, what they called the great gourd bud. Plucky lot, she cared for idols when I kissed her where she stood
1: on the road to Mandalay, where the flying fishes play.

0: Lemurs and the Hathi's piling teak. Elephants are piling teak in that sludgy, squudgy creek, where the silence hung so heavy, you was half afraid to speak.
1: On the road to Mandalay, where the flying fishes play, and the dawn comes up like thunder at a China across the bay.
0: Ah, but that's all shoved behind me, long ago and far away, for there aren't no buses running from the bank to Mandalay. And I'm learning here in London what the 10-year soldier tells when you've heard the Easter calling.

0: I am sick of wasting leather on them gritty paving stones, and the blasted English drizzle wakes the fever in me bones. Though I walks with 50 housemaids out of Chelsea to the Strand, where they talks a lot of loving, but what do they understand? Beefy face and grubby hands, Lord, what do they understand? I've a sweeter, neater maiden in our cleaner, greener land.
1: On the road to Mandalay,
0: where the flying fishes play,
1: and the dawn.

somewhere east of Suez, where the best is like the worst, where there aren't no Ten Commandments, and a man can raise a thirst. For the temple bells are calling, and it's there that I would be, by the old Moulmein Pagoda.

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Another routine right now. Do it one more time. 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

children, I'm old and gray. I never, ever, ever thought I'd be this way. But listen to me, children, I'm old and wise. You know life's secrets right before your eyes. Yesterday's so dead and gone. Tomorrow might not come. So it all comes down to the here and now.

where we're from, dancing to that jungle drum. From hell below to heaven above, it all comes down to love, my loves.

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So you've long since learned the secret that no one knows what's best. 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

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Where in the world did you get the nerve to turn me from your door? You're a mean old woman to treat me this way. Nasty little girl just to treat me this old way. And honey, when I leave New York this time, I'm going away to stay. I once had a little woman and she was the best that I'd ever seen. I knew a little girl and she was the sweetest thing that I'd ever seen. You know, she treated me like a king and like she was the doggone queen. You know, my mama left me reckless and my daddy just drove me wild, wild, wild. 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I know I ain't good looking, but I swear I'm some sweet woman's angel child. Oh, sister, tell your brother, brother, tell your auntie, auntie, tell your uncle, tell your cousin, nephew, nephew, tell your friend, you know I'm going to the country, and mama, don't you want to go? I might take me a nice brunette, and I might bring along one or two, mom. I said, Big H, she left Savannah, Lord, she would not stop. You ought to seen a colored fireman when he got the boiler hot. Come on, reach over, mama, and hand me my traveling shoes. I want you folks to know right now, I've got the Statesboro blues. Yes, my mama had 'em, my sister had 'em, my brother had 'em, my daddy died with 'em. When I got up this morning, the family had them weary blues. I poked my head down in the corner and grandma had 'em too. Oh, give me back the hat I bought you, the big umbrella. Give me back the shoes, I want the dress and all. If you don't like your daddy, woman, you got no right to stand and squall. Give me back the wig I bought you, let your goddamn head go bald. Hey, I done more for your woman, away last winter. I suffered through the summer and I scuffled through the fall. I done more for you, woman, than the good Lord ever done. Hell, I put hair upon your head and you know he never give you none. Boy, the church bell's ringing, the secretary's singing, the preacher's sister preaching. Can't you hear the sister shouting and the children in the pulpit, mama, trying to learn that song? Yes, and that low-down dirty deacon has got my girl and gone.

What's the superintendent? Hey, boys, I ain't getting up on no tipple, and I promise the good law never to dig no coal. I think I hang around the back and try and pick up some jelly roll. The girl wouldn't fix me no breakfast, wouldn't get me no dinner. She spoiled my supper, she threw it outdoors. I think that the woman was trying to tell me to go. She had a knife to ask me, would a matchbox hold my clothes? Oh, my mama had them, my sister had them, my brother had them, my daddy went off with them. When I got up this morning, the family had them weary. I poked my head down in the corner and grandma had them too. Saying, sister, tell your brother, brother, tell your auntie, auntie, tell your uncle, tell your nephew, nephew, tell your cousin, cousin, tell your friend. You know I'm going to the country. Mama, don't you wanna go? I might take me a high brown woman and I might bring me one or two more. Oh, Big H left Savannah, Lord, you would not stop. You ought to seen the color fireman when he got the boiler. Oh, come on, reach over, mama, and hand me my traveling shoes. I want you folks to know right now I've got the Statesboro blues.

the window, bells inside the clock, an organ in the corner, tunes in the music box. We sang while we were cooking.

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morning sun is climbing high into the sky. Winding, screaming sounds makes a destination down. Down into the tide, and the pulling side to side. Motion makes believe, all the time goes by.

won't die in trouble. $20 makes you humble when you roll across the sky. And when all is said and done, I'll be walking on the run, looking up and down the sky for your memory close behind.

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3: This is folk singer Michael Jonathan. 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

People said Papa wasn't no account anyway. People said Papa was a rolling stone. I turned 20 on the walk of my throughway.

At a certain point, my niece had a son, her newborn, Luca, and we were talking, and she liked my music. And at a certain point, she said, I'd like you to write a song for my son, you know, sort of write something that will help him to understand the world that he's coming into. And so I thought about that, and I remember thinking, you know, well, the world he's coming into is not going to be all peaches and cream. You know, there's good, there's bad. And I talked with some of my family members, my older sister, who reminded me of a time that when we were very young, my father took us to go swimming at a pool, and they wouldn't let us in because we were

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It's like, what? And so I thought about all of those kinds of things. And that's what Fly Away is about, you know, not just being Black, but also being, you know, female and spreading out to anything else when you are forbidden to cross that line because of whatever the, you know, the line that's been drawn.

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0: This is the Sing Out Radio Magazine, and I'm your host, Tom Druckenmiller. As I mentioned last week, fingerstyle is a very personal form of playing the guitar. This week, in part two of our feature, Finger Pickin' Good, our theme music comes from the new compilation, The Thousand Incarnations of the Rose, on Kraft Records. This collection of American primitive guitarists and banjo players includes a few tunes from John Fahey. We heard John play his tune, Night Train to Valhalla, which was originally recorded in 1967 for Tacoma Records. We'll open the program with a song that inspired me to put down my flat pick many, many years ago. Paul Simon and Art Garfunkel were recorded live in Philharmonic Hall in New York City back in 1967. And this is the classic for Emily Whenever I May Find Her, with Paul's ringing 12-string. Coming after in this first set are some important selections from Tom Rush, Joni Mitchell, and Doc Watson. Here are Simon and Garfunkel on the Sing Out Radio Magazine.
1: Just a little kid, you can't yell like that at me. Hey, school girl, who said that?

We're listening to some more great fingerstyle guitarists this week on the Sing Out Radio magazine, and that was Doc Watson from his recording Southbound, recorded back in 1966 and released on Vanguard Records. That was Windy and Warm, a tune written by John D. Loudermilk. And before that, from Joni Mitchell's second album, Clouds, we heard that song about the Midway. That was released back in 1969, and that's on Reprise Records from Joni Mitchell. And before that, from Tom Rush, released in December of 1968. From the Circle Game, we heard Rockport Sunday. That's on Elektra Records. And we let off that set with Simon and Garfunkel with For Emily Whenever I May Find Her, from Live from New York City, 1967, on Columbia Records. We're going to lead off this next set with two of the finest guitarists to ever come out of the English folk scene, Bert Jansch and John Renborn. They're both gone now, but back in 1966, they recorded a monumental recording called Stepping Stones. In England, it was known as Bert and John. Here's Charles Mingus's classic, Goodbye Pork Pie Hat, written for Lester Young. Bert Jansch and John Renborn on the Sing Out Radio Magazine.

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This is episode 1826. And remember, we're also on iTunes.

comes from the CD The Thousand Incarnations of the Rose, American Primitive Guitar and Banjo, 1963 to 1974. And we just heard Peter Walker and April in Cambridge. That was from his Vanguard recording Rainy Day Raga, which came out in 1967 and is collected on this set. He was influenced and studied with Ali Akbar Khan and Ravi Shankar, and it really shows off there. The recording is on Kraft Records. And before that, we heard from Joan Shelley along with Nathan Salzberg from their recording Over and Even, and that's on No Quarter Records. It was recorded back in January of 2015. We heard the tune Brighter Than the Blues from Nathan and Joan. Before that, we heard from Nick Jones and his recording Penguin Eggs, and we heard Planxty Davis. That's on Topic Records, and we let off that set with Bert and John, Bert Jansch and John Renborn, from their recording on Vanguard Records in this country and Transatlantic Records in England. And we heard Goodbye Pork Pie Hat, Charles Mingus's tribute to Lester Young, Bert and John. We're going to lead off this next set with a guitarist I never heard of before doing some research for this show, a fellow named Glenn Jones. He's from Chicago. He's just about my age. This is from his recording The Wanting and My Charlotte Blue Notebook. Here's Glenn Jones on the Sing Out Radio Magazine.

Hot Tuna from the recording Burgers from back in 1972 on Grunt Records. That was their third album, and the first one that was really recorded in a studio. We heard Water Song from Hot Tuna. And before that, we heard from Leo Kottke, and one of my favorite songs of all time, and one of my favorite performances by Leo, Louise, from Greenhouse, which was his second recording on Capitol Records from back in 1972, and his fifth recording overall, Greenhouse, from Leo Kottke, re-released on One Way Records. And before that, we heard from Glenn Jones from his recording The Wanting and My Charlotte Blue Notebook. And the story behind that title is he has a friend named Charlotte who gave him a notebook to keep all of his alternate tunings in. He was keeping them on slips of paper and losing them and stuff.

from John Hartford's Aeroplane, a recording you need to have in your collection if you love acoustic music. That was Presbyterian Guitar with John on the guitar and Randy Scruggs, the late Randy Scruggs, on the bass. It's from Aeroplane, reissued on Rounder Records. Originally, it was on Warner Brothers. And before that, a brand new recording from Steve Dawson. It's called Lucky Hand, and we heard a tune called Hail Road Revelation from Steve Dawson. He's Canadian, and his recording is Black Hen Music. And before that, we heard from the great English guitarist Davy Graham from his recording The Complete Guitarist, produced by John Renborn back in 1977. And we heard a piece by Johann Sebastian Bach, Prelude from the Suite in D Minor, and that's on the Stefan Grossman Guitar Workshop label. You've been listening to the Sing Out Radio Magazine. I hope you've enjoyed these 2 weeks of fingerstyle guitarists. Next week, we're going to celebrate the Song Collectors. I've been your host, Tom Druckenmiller. If you've enjoyed the program, you can get more information about the magazine by calling 1-888-SING-OUT or by checking us out on the web at singout.org. The Sing Out Radio Magazine is produced at the Little Cat Records Studios. 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
1: Hey there, Ron Olesko, director of Folk Music Notebook here. 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

Well, it is Monday evening, and I'm happy that you could join me here on Folk Music Notebook. And again, as always, I have a great bunch of songs for you. Most of them are fairly new, from new albums, compilation albums. I'm going to try something a little different today. I'm going to play a couple of tunes during this show that I wrote many years ago, and I'm going to give them to you. They have, I changed the person singing the song. So while I did do the original vocals on this, this is AI-generated vocals, and I put in some background music, and those are the songs. You can go to Mixcloud tomorrow and find out what the songs are, and the rest of the songs that I'm playing, everything will be listed on Mixcloud. But for now, you're just going to listen to the program. I'm going through the entire program. I'm not stopping to identify songs, so you'll just have to enjoy them. Enjoy the program, and don't be bothered by a DJ coming in and telling you every single song. Those days really are over, because everything is different with AI, so we just have to live in this AI world and take it for what it is. It kills me that people still... Okay, terrestrial radio is okay for what it is. If you're driving around in your car and you don't have Sirius, then maybe you need terrestrial radio. But let's be honest here. Everything's changing, so get used to it. We have a maniac in the White House here in the United States, and people are used to that. They love it. They love this guy. So, I don't know. I don't know. I'm 82 years old, and I've had enough of the political environment in the United States. And to tell you the truth, I really don't give two craps about the FCC and what they think about profanity. I don't believe in such a stupid thing as profanity. It's brought on by religion, which in and of itself is totally non-existent. It's hoodoo. It's whatever you want to call it. But unless you are a Neanderthal, if you believe in the stupid things that the Bible is telling you, written by people who didn't even know Jesus Christ. Jesus Christ, what is this all about anyway? Let's start the show and get some music in here, and I'm done with my rant. I won't talk anymore. Go to Mixcloud tomorrow. Go to my Mixcloud page, Artie Martello or Mostly Folk, whichever it's listed as, and you'll get the entire program here today. Tomorrow, this program will be rebroadcast at 6 a.m. here on Folk Music Notebook. But until then, enjoy the show. I'm Artie Martello, and welcome to Mostly Folk.

said, come to California, there's primrose in the air. She found a place on East Korea, cheap rent that we could share.

She moved out to Echo Park, a little duplex in the hills. Between my wages and my tips, I can

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Good morning. This is Ronald Lesko, your favorite alarm clock, waking you up on the morning show. Yeah, I know it's 7 a.m. here on the East Coast in the U.S. Maybe it's a little later or earlier, depending on where you're living. But wherever you're living, I'm glad you're with us because today, well, as usual, we have another great mix of old songs, new songs, folk songs. So you know what to do. Just sit back and enjoy. This is The Morning Show on Folk Music Notebook.

I should have warned you not to get too close. I hurt the ones who love me most. I saw that look. You were pale as a ghost. Cause I said words I can't unsay. Words I can't wish away. You'll never look at me the same way. I said words

Tonight at 7 p.m. Eastern Time, 4 p.m. Pacific, tune into Folk Music Notebook for the Matt Wotroba Folk Show, hosted by folk DJ Hall of Famer, Matt Wotroba.

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0: thought we would do this little song. It's actually one of the few songs that we have actually collected in the field. Actually, it wasn't in a field, it was in New York City. This notion of field recording always bothered us because the only places we ever found songs were in bars. But, you know, you don't get credit for scholarship for bar recording. You know, oh, I went on a bar trip, you say. Says the dean of the college. Yeah, I'll bet you did. Yeah, but you go field recording, it's fine. It's all right. You can get cows and things like that. But people singing in bars, no, no, no. Anyway, so this was in New York City, and we did have some trouble with it because the informant, as they like to call them, it was actually smashed, and he threw up over the tape recorder. Yeah, it was very difficult. So plus, he was from New Jersey originally, but had lived in the Bronx most of his life. And the chorus is, when I die, bury me low, where I can hear the petroleum flow. A sweeter sound I never did know, the rolling mills of New Jersey.
1: We do try to do the accent as faithfully as possible, but it's very difficult because the tape speed sort of varies because of all the puke. Dried onto the tape, and it really sort of
0: goes like this.

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So I'm going to play a bunch of sad songs to see how you're feeling after that.

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And if you're in a tight spot, you can lose up to 20 pounds in your first month with Nutrisystem. Familia is painting the corners. And if you need to paint corners, Home Depot has everything you need. That was the sweet play of the game. And speaking of sweet, remember Dad this Father's Day with a Pudgy the Whale ice cream cake. Conforto is batting cleanup tonight. And when you need the cleanup, Lysol kills 99.9% of all household germs, including MRSA. And DeGrom strikes him out with a slider. You want to talk about sliders, Gary? Have you tried the new breakfast slider at Taco Bell?

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1: This is folk singer Michael Jonathan. 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

with all his might. His hand was getting cramped, and his shirt was getting damp. Still he swore that he would not give up the fight. Lord, Lord, still he swore that he would not give up the fight. Gentlemen, modulate.

0: Exploring Science in the Sea. Young killer whales off the coast of Washington and British Columbia like to nip at each other. That leaves white scars on their backs and sides, but they're not permanent. That allows biologists to use the scars to learn about the life histories of these endangered animals. They're looking at southern resident killer whales, the smallest of the four types of resident killer whales. There are only 73 known members. They live in family groups, with the offspring staying with their mothers all their lives. A recent study analyzed 38 years of photographs of the southern residents. Scientists identified individual whales from the patterns of scratches, known as rakes. Over the years, early rakes fade away, while new ones appear. That allowed the scientists to track changes, revealing patterns and interactions between the whales. Perhaps not surprisingly, rakes are more common on younger whales, and on males rather than females. The researchers suggest that most of the scars are the result of play between siblings. But there could be a more serious purpose, as the whales try to move up in the family pecking order. Researchers also found that the number of rakes went up when the whale's main food supply, Chinook salmon, was most abundant. That could be because more whales congregate then. Or it could be because the extra food gives the whales more pep for horseplay. Or make that whale play. So the youngsters have plenty of energy to nip at their friends and family. Science in the Sea is a production of the University of Texas Marine Science Institute and is available as a weekly podcast at scienceandthesea.org. I'm Holly Brawley.
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We sailed along in the bosom of the deep, and peacefully we sailed along in the bosom of the deep. Just then

the Flying Dutchman comes like an eagle o'er the spray. 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

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Our hearts were filled with awe and fear as she passed along our lee. The helmsman was likewise entranced, and as all hands sighed relief, with a rending crash and mortal force, our vessel struck a reef. 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

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For more information, please visit their website at nrfaconference.org.

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To pick them up, oh, is hardly worth the time. But that's just money, ain't it funny?

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0: Thank you, folks. Well, here's a song that I wrote the chorus to, and I never had any verses for it. And Shel Silverstein mailed me this verse in the mail. Good enough place to mail somebody something.
1: I need a house for my dog.

Looking back, we probably should have bought some fixer-upper in a better part of town. Just a couple of rooms on a postage stamp with some fruit trees in the ground. I'm watching a full moon rise in a picture window that the architect had

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I had a shiny new hammer and a first good look at what you can't see till you start. 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

0: 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NRFA focuses on serving, strengthening, and engaging the Northeast Regional Folk Music community. 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NRFA's annual music business conference in 2026 will take place November 12th through November 15th in Albany, New York. For more information, please visit their website at nrfaconference.org.
1: This is folk singer Michael Jonathan. 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
3: From far beneath the earth, deep, deep in the clay, you might sometimes hear a deep rumble, a voice on the ground that says, "Hey." The old ones understand. They hear the earth speak and they know that sometimes the earth says, "I." And sometimes the earth says, "Oh." A Pacific volcano erupts, lava flows red to the seas, and rock and ash and earth fly through the air with the greatest of ease. It's the vowels of the earth. Places they spread far and wide. Maui, Hawaii, Oahu. They've come to the surface and dried. In times of prolonged drought, the length of a word may grow shorter. When it's not rained in Yorkshire for 6 weeks, there's no effing water. Two T's, an L, an N, and an S were years ago wasted away. The lost consonants of Atlantis. As we know it today. The earth is a teacher. We may listen and learn if we choose. The very first sound in the world was the sound of primordial ooze. The earth teaches as well. Another new concept is born as from the four corners of the globe comes the idea that a globe has corners. I have been to the ends of the earth. I've gone where the wise never go. I've peered through the A's at the sea. Or as the French know it, oh. Blessed are the peacemakers. And much as I'd like to say yes, I've got nowhere to put it, so I cannot accept your largesse. I'm a beekeeper. Begone, O.S., you are unbecoming. Oh yes, I'm the great bee tender. be a bee, it's not humming. Are these vowels, you might ask? These are not, is what I will tell. And should you reply, oh, I dear, I will tell you, RDL. The vowels of the earth lie beneath us. If you listen, you'll hear them below. The land that belonged to some farmer. E. I. E. I. O.

life at all. This song was written by a long-legged blonde gal named Joni Mitchells, whom I'm proud to call my friend. I wrote her a letter. I said, "Joni, I hope you don't mind. I've written a new verse for it, because I'm hitting a half century this year and have to have something to give my end of the age scale a boost. Daughter, daughter, don't you know

Tonight, and every Tuesday evening, join us at 7 p.m. Eastern, 4 p.m. Pacific Time for the Matt Wetroba Show, hosted by the Folk DJ Hall of Famer. At 9 p.m. Eastern, 6 p.m. Pacific, acclaimed singer-songwriter James Lee Stanley hosts another radio show. 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

All right. Having said that, we'd like to do a Gary Davis spiritual. This is called I'm the Light of This World. Would that be me? I think so.

This is a little children's song that comes from the red light district of Chicago. Where back in the old days, they used to use children for various and sundry purposes. One of them being as spies, for when the police came by, the little children would act as little warning agents to the people in the bordellos, which is not an Italian dessert, by the way, telling them that the police were coming by so that the people could stop doing whatever they were doing that was like against the law and start doing straight things like playing poker or reading comic books or, you know, chewing gum, you know, anything to make them look like they're busy. Some were painting little designs on the backs of turtles and stuff like that. You know, they just start doing anything that they wanted to do, which looked like it was a straight occupation. You know, it was really weird seeing all these women painting turtles, though. They'd go in and say, come on, those, what are they doing there in the negligee painting a turtle? Weird. But anyhow, it served to convince the police that nothing was really going wrong. The name of this is Hookatooka Soda Cracker. Does your mama chaw tobacco? They would sing. If your mama chaw tobacco, Hookatooka Soda Cracker. A code, obviously. But nevertheless, a really bitchin' little song, and I hope that you'll like it a lot. Okay? That's just a slang expression. Meaning, it's a hell of a good song.

song about a bunch of fellas who thought they were in for a good time with some drinking and an added attraction which their captain had provided for them. This song, very common on both sides of the Atlantic. Since living over here, we've kind of... The tunes that are found up around where we live up in New England just become more attractive, you know, as you live in the... as the climate and the seasons and the cycle and everything just sort of changes your feel of what tunes you like. And so we've more and more begun to look for versions of British songs that ended up in this country and kind of got changed around. This is from upstate New York, version of a song that's very common everywhere, usually called The Maid on the Shore.

sad mind was to wander alone on the shore, oh shore, was to wander alone on the shore. And there was a sea captain who ploughed the salt seas. He had sailed the salt seas all around, oh, this beautiful maiden he chanced for to spy. Don't I wish that I had her on board, oh board, don't I wish that I had her on board. The steward he ran and he lowered the boat, and quickly he rowed it to shore, oh, and these were the very first words he did say. Fair maid, won't you venture on board, oh board, fair maid, won't you venture on board. By coaxing, persuading, she entered the boat, and quickly he rowed her on board, oh. Our captain, he smiled and spat out his chew, saying, fare you well, sorrow and care, oh care, saying, fare you well, sorrow and care. 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

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Jesse Fuller plays a 12-string guitar. Living Leadbelly. Guitar and a harmonica too. Electric. 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
1: 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Vic and Reba gave support to so many artists in the folk community, and Folk Music Notebook will continue to honor their legacy, their spirit, and their example.

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I sweep the cobwebs from the ceiling, hang the laundry on the line. April days, I get a feeling of changing seasons, passing time.

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We'd fight then to the floor. Back in 1980.

This hour of Folk Music Notebook is sponsored by the Heyman family, in memory of Vic and Reba Heyman. Vic and Reba gave support to so many artists in the folk community, and Folk Music Notebook will continue to honor their legacy, their spirit, and their example.

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We've been going straight to hell. 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
0: 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And he'll be followed tonight at 9 p.m. Eastern Time by another wonderful singer-songwriter, James Lee Stanley. 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All tonight and every Tuesday night, right here on Folk Music Notebook.

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Archie Hackleberry Rockaway Piscataway. Oh, Hocus, Sea Caucus, Willow Squonkum, Fair Play. Water Monster, Sucker, Sooner, Man of Musk and Plum Sock, My Val, Buck, Shoot 'em, Turkey Foot, McCannabog, Jug Town, Feeble Town, Nummy Town.

Wicketabanaka chuck mad to our Mizpah. Mattisquan, Raritan, Matawan, Totawan. Whippity, possippity, patty.

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Thank you very much.

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To my ears and eyes, the story never gets old. 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And a fan should the day turn hot. 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In his pocket, a blue forget-me-not. 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

Hey everybody, this is Matt Watroba, and you're listening to the Folk Music Notebook, your ticket to a virtual folk festival 24 hours a day, 7 days a week.

Hey, and welcome to my couple of pages here on the Folk Music Notebook. I'm Matt Watroba. Well, it's all going to be about images of spring on this program, plus a happy birthday to Pete Seeger. But we're going to hear songs about the color green, songs about birds, songs about rain, you know, spring. We'll begin with the Spring Tales from the album called Because We're in Love. Well, that's about spring too, isn't it? This is Deed I Do.

That's fiddler Bobby Hicks here on the Folk Music Notebook from his record called Fiddle Patch and Twinkle Little Star. We heard Slade Cleaves doing a song from Woody Guthrie, This Morning I Was Born Again. Took that from Sled's record called Broke Down. And the Springtails, a lovely duo from Lansing, Michigan, gave us Deed I Do from the album called Because We're in Love. Next up, it's Ian Tyson, this time from the album called All the Goodens. This is one that Ian released later in his life. This is Springtime in Alberta.

Well, I suppose those Rockies could have just as easily been in Western Canada. From Gene Autry, we just heard When It's Springtime in the Rockies, and it was Ian Tyson before that with Springtime in Alberta from the album called All the Goodens. Well, let's get into these images of spring here on the Folk Music Notebook, and we'll begin with the color green. And I think maybe we'll start right in the middle of the folk music revival back in the early 1960s. This is the new Christy Minstrels.

This is the place where you hear the music you love 24 hours a day, 7 days a week. It's the Folk Music Notebook. I'm Matt Wotroba. One of my favorite voices in all of folk music, Ian Robb, along with his pals that eventually became the group Finest Kind. We heard Green Groves from Ian's solo record from different angles. We heard Patrick Street before that with Green Groves the Laurel. It was Alana James with her version of that old cowboy song called Little Green Valley. And the new Christy Minstrels gave us Green Green from one of their greatest hit collections. Another song about green, this time from the wonderful traditional singer Deborah Cowan from the album called Fond Desire Farewell. This is Yon Green Valley.

From the spectacular collaboration between Gray Larson and André Marchand, we just heard The Road to Cashel from the album The Orange Tree, and it was Deborah Cowan doing Yon Green Valley from her record called Fond Desire, Farewell. Well, in order to get the green, you need to have the rain. Let's listen to some songs on that subject. We're going to begin with two heroes of mine. Nina Simone is the one doing the singing, and she's singing a song written by Randy Newman.

street. Tin can at my feet. I think I'll kick it down the street. Why not? That's the way.

Joe Crookston recorded that song twice, once on one of his early recordings and then one on a later one from the album Georgia I'm Home, the later one. We just heard Fall Down as the Rain. Sloane Wainwright is not only the sister of Loudon Wainwright III, she's also a great songwriter in her own right. We heard the title track from the album called Bright Side of a Rainy Day. David Mallett gave us Pray for Rain from his record This Town, and Nina Simone started things off with the Randy Newman song called I Think It's Going to Rain Today. Took that from Nina's record called Sugar in My Bowl. Well, when we return, one of the things spring leads to is summer vacation. We're going to talk about taking the family on the road. Hey, I want to remind you that if you haven't checked out the podcast that I do, it's called No Root, No Fruit, A History of Folk Roots and Americana Music, One Record at a Time. I do encourage you to do that. It's available wherever you get your podcasts. And I think I've mentioned before, I'm going to Scotland and I'd love to have you come along with us. We're leaving on October 3rd. And if you want to find out more information, head over to scotlandfolktours.com.

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1: Hey, everybody, and welcome to hour two of my couple of pages here on the Folk Music Notebook. I'm Matt Wittrobe, folk music performer, folk DJ from Detroit, Michigan, and I do love sharing the music I love with you. And this is a song I love a lot. I'm a big fan of the songwriter Don Henry. He's a Nashville songwriter, Grammy Award winning, all that kind of stuff, but just a really great guy who writes really great songs. I almost forgot about this one, but it sort of kicked off the idea for this next set about getting away. This is Don Henry with his song called The Road to Paradise.